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0: My FM, you're at working at home station. It is Emily. I was talking to somebody that was telling me about having their kids in soccer and how some of the games, as they get older, they got to travel. And because of gas prices, it is getting a little expensive. And I was telling them that there is a solution for them that they could actually help with some gas money with those travels, as well get some inspo for that summer track list for their driving around with soccer this summer. And that is MyFM's Family Vacation, Name That Tune. Day two of week two. We had a song yesterday, another song today. Hopefully you were keeping track. Tomorrow we'll have a brand new song, Thursday as well, same with Friday. Once you have all five songs, you're going to write that down, and then you'll submit that at our website. Then we'll do a draw for $500 just for playing along. So make sure to ask your family and friends if they've heard the song of the day today, and you could be putting $500 towards. Maybe it's traveling for soccer. Maybe you're going to be doing a road trip later this summer. Maybe you just want $500 for any plans this summer. It's up to you. Make sure to find all the details at our website.
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6: Here's Norfolk's three-day forecast from the MyFM Weather Center. Rain and a risk of thunderstorms this evening. The low will be 19. Tomorrow, a mix of sun and cloud with a chance of showers and a risk of a thunderstorm and a high of 28. And Thursday, a mix of sun and cloud with a chance of showers and a high of 28 again. I'm Jeremy Hall with Norfolk's breaking and local news.

0: MyFM, it is Emily. So this is really cool. Shania Twain getting a biopic. It's in the work, and she is also going to co-produce it. So that is also one of the cool things. Sometimes you see biopics by artists or for artists, and you're thinking to yourself, do they have any involvement with this? This doesn't seem very accurate. So I like that she actually has ties to it, and she's going to be a part of the process as well. Shania has lived quite a life. She has a very interesting bringing up, and how she has gone from where she started out to what she is now is truly incredible. I'm very pumped to watch this biopic. What about you? Who else should we get a biopic of? Let me know. 855-WINMYFM.
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0: Well, that is all for me today. I'll be back again tomorrow evening at 6. 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We'll have your MyFM family vacation Name That Tune next song starting tomorrow morning. In the meantime, though, we got some more of your favorite MyFM music.
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4: Here's Norfolk's three-day forecast from the MyFM Weather Center. Rain and a risk of thunderstorms this evening. The low will be 19. Tomorrow, a mix of sun and cloud with a chance of showers and a risk of a thunderstorm and a high of 28. And Thursday, a mix of sun and cloud with a chance of showers and a high of 28 again. 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
3: Here's Norfolk's three-day forecast from the MyFM Weather Center. Rain and a risk of thunderstorms this evening. The low will be 19. Tomorrow, a mix of sun and cloud with a chance of showers and a risk of a thunderstorm and a high of 28. And Thursday, a mix of sun and cloud with a chance of showers and a high of 28 again. I'm Jeremy Hall with Norfolk's Breaking and Local News.

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8: Here's Norfolk's three-day forecast from the MyFM Weather Center. Rain and a risk of thunderstorms this evening. The low will be 19. Tomorrow, a mix of sun and cloud with a chance of showers and a risk of a thunderstorm and a high of 28. And Thursday, a mix of sun and cloud with a chance of showers and a high of 28 again. I'm Jeremy Hall with Norfolk's breaking and local news.

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0: Between spring and summer lies Canada's fifth season. 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
1: Here's Norfolk's three-day forecast from the MyFM Weather Center. A mix of sun and cloud with a chance of showers early in the morning, a 30% chance of showers late in the afternoon. There is a risk of a thunderstorm as well and a high of 28. Tonight, partly cloudy, a small chance of showers in the evening with that risk of a thunderstorm and a low of 20. Tomorrow, a mix of sun and cloud with a chance of showers and a high of 28. And Friday, cloudy with a chance of showers again and a high of 26. 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
2: Here's Norfolk's three-day forecast from the MyFM Weather Center. A mix of sun and cloud with a chance of showers early in the morning, a 30% chance of showers late in the afternoon. There is a risk of a thunderstorm as well and a high of 28. Tonight, partly cloudy, a small chance of showers in the evening with that risk of a thunderstorm and a low of 20. Tomorrow, a mix of sun and cloud with a chance of showers and a high of 28. And Friday, cloudy with a chance of showers again and a high of 26. 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
4: Here's Norfolk's three-day forecast from the MyFM Weather Center. A mix of sun and cloud with a chance of showers early in the morning, a 30% chance of showers late in the afternoon. There is a risk of a thunderstorm as well and a high of 28. Tonight, partly cloudy, a small chance of showers in the evening with that risk of a thunderstorm and a low of 20. Tomorrow, a mix of sun and cloud with a chance of showers and a high of 28. And Friday, cloudy with a chance of showers again and a high of 26. 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
2: Here's Norfolk's three-day forecast from the MyFM Weather Center. A mix of sun and cloud with a chance of showers early in the morning, a 30% chance of showers late in the afternoon. There is a risk of a thunderstorm as well and a high of 28. Tonight, partly cloudy, a small chance of showers in the evening with that risk of a thunderstorm and a low of 20. Tomorrow, a mix of sun and cloud with a chance of showers and a high of 28. And Friday, cloudy with a chance of showers again and a high of 26. 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
4: Here's Norfolk's three-day forecast from the MyFM Weather Center. A mix of sun and cloud with a chance of showers early in the morning, a 30% chance of showers late in the afternoon. There is a risk of a thunderstorm as well and a high of 28. Tonight, partly cloudy, a small chance of showers in the evening with that risk of a thunderstorm and a low of 20. Tomorrow, a mix of sun and cloud with a chance of showers and a high of 28. And Friday, cloudy with a chance of showers again and a high of 26. 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

0: 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Wake up. 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
7: Here's Norfolk's three-day forecast from the MyFM Weather Center. A mix of sun and cloud with a chance of showers early in the morning, a 30% chance of showers late in the afternoon. There is a risk of a thunderstorm as well and a high of 28. Tonight, partly cloudy, a small chance of showers in the evening with that risk of a thunderstorm and a low of 20. Tomorrow, a mix of sun and cloud with a chance of showers and a high of 28. And Friday, cloudy with a chance of showers again and a high of 26. 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
1: It's Wednesday, June the 10th. A chance we could be seeing some more thunderstorms today. Good morning, I'm Matt LeBlanc. The talk of the town has been the shock of the fire at the former Tim Hortons building in downtown Simcoe that has been a homeless encampment for some time now. Firefighters arrived at the scene at around 1 a.m. on Tuesday to find a well-involved fire at the front of the former restaurant, but the blaze was brought under control quickly. Damage is estimated at around $150,000, and investigators do say that there is no sign that the fire is suspicious. Meanwhile, one person was hospitalized following a stabbing in Tillsonburg yesterday. Emergency crews responded to a weapons-related call at a residence at around 3:26 a.m. Police say one person suffered serious but not life-threatening injuries and was taken to the hospital for treatment. A second person at the residence was taken into custody without incident. Where the Stars Still Shine brings together musical numbers, comedy, dramatic scenes, and historical moments from Simcoe Little Theater. Assistant director Dave Kent said the show includes something for every generation, but more importantly, it's a community celebration.
2: Simcoe Little Theater is celebrating 80 years, and historically speaking, it is one of the oldest community theaters in Southern Ontario, which is worth recognizing and celebrating.
1: The anniversary production recognizes the generations of volunteers and audience members who have kept community theater alive since 1946. And the federal government has extended its firearms amnesty while a legal challenge to Canada's gun ban moves through the Supreme Court. The amnesty, which has been set to expire on October the 30th, will now remain in place until 90 days after the court issues its ruling, expected next year. The move has drawn criticism from both conservatives and gun control advocates, while Ottawa says more than 142,000 prohibited firearms have already been declared, collected, or destroyed under its compensation program. In sports, going to the Stanley Cup Final, where the Carolina Hurricanes defeated the Vegas Golden Knights 5-3 yesterday to even the championship series at 2 games apiece. Meanwhile, in Major League Baseball, the Toronto Blue Jays edged the Philadelphia Phillies 3-2. I'm Matt LeBlanc with the news that keeps you connected to where you live. Norfolk's 3-day weather is next.
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1: Here's Norfolk's 3-day forecast from the MyFM Weather Center. A mainly cloudy one today with a 40% chance of showers, risk of a thunderstorm throughout the day, some light wind with a high of 28, feeling like 36 with the Humidex. Tonight, partly cloudy, that chance of rain and risk of a thunderstorm go into the evening, low of 20. Tomorrow, mainly cloudy, a 60% chance of showers in the morning with a risk of a thunderstorm. Some light wind throughout the day, high of 28, feeling like 36. And Friday, cloudy with a 60% chance of showers, high of 26. The UV index for today is 10 or very high. The UV report is brought to you by South Coast Awning, the leading provider of shade in southwestern Ontario. I'm Matt LeBlanc with Norfolk's Breaking and Local News.

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1: Good morning, I'm Matt LeBlanc. Time for What's Good Norfolk, where we catch up with local newsmakers and people doing interesting things in the community.
2: Norfolk County residents are being encouraged to get active this June as the National Participation Community Challenge returns, promoting physical activity and community wellness across Canada. The Norfolk Family Health Team is encouraging residents, workplaces, schools, and community groups to take part. Michelle Kershaw, a registered kinesiologist, says she's been reaching out to local groups and been getting some great results.
3: The Port Rowan Seniors Group, they have signed up online as an organization, and I think she has over 100 people already registered to be active in the month of June. So that's incredible.
2: She notes that there are groups all over Norfolk that they aren't likely to reach, so she hopes they're listening right now.
3: And it doesn't have to be organized exercise groups, walking, hiking, gardening, anything that is an activity qualifies for this challenge.
2: Hear more right now at norfolktoday.ca. In the newsroom, I'm Jeremy Hall.
1: Norfolk's three-day forecast is next.
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1: My FM weather. Here's Norfolk's three-day forecast from the MyFM Weather Center. A mainly cloudy one today with a 40% chance of showers, risk of a thunderstorm throughout the day, some light wind with

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1: Good morning, I'm Matt LeBlanc. Here's what's coming up over the next 48 hours. It's everything that you need to know.
2: Thanks, Matt. A bit of a quiet day today. Nothing on the community calendar, but there's plenty happening tomorrow. Norfolk Haldimand Community Hospice is hosting the next chapter, Living On, and this is for widowers, and it's taking place over in Jarvis. The informal evening offers an opportunity for men who've lost a spouse or partner to connect with others and enjoy some light refreshments. Board Game Night returns to the Simcoe Library tomorrow evening, offering a free and welcoming night of tabletop gaming for players of all experience levels. Whether you're looking for a simple game like Candyland or a continent-spanning challenge like Ticket to Ride, this night is for you. And Thursday night also marks the start of Norfolk County's Community Days, which runs through till Sunday with free and low-cost activities taking place across the county. Some highlights from these are the free pickleball shinny at Simcoe Rec Center and a family fun evening at the St. William's Ball Diamond featuring games and activities and a chance to meet local firefighters. You can submit and read more events at norfolktoday.ca. In the newsroom, I'm Jeremy Hall.
1: Norfolk's three-day forecast is next.
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1: Here's Norfolk's three-day forecast from the MyFM Weather Center. A mainly cloudy one today with a 40% chance of showers, risk of a thunderstorm throughout the day, some light wind with a high of 28, feeling like 36 with the Humidex. Tonight, partly cloudy. That chance of rain and risk of a thunderstorm go into the evening, low of 20. Tomorrow, mainly cloudy, a 60% chance of showers in the morning with a risk of a thunderstorm. Some light wind throughout the day, high of 28, feeling like 36. And Friday, cloudy with a 60% chance of showers, high of 26. The UV index for today is 10 or very high. The UV report is brought to you by South Coast Awning, the leading provider of shade in southwestern Ontario. I'm Matt LeBlanc with Norfolk's breaking and local news.

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1: It's Wednesday, June the 10th. We could be seeing some rain today, but when the sun is out, it's going to have some strong UV rays. Good morning, I'm Matt LeBlanc. Four people are facing impaired driving-related charges following separate investigations across Norfolk County over the weekend. OBP laid charges after traffic stops in Simcoe and responded to an incident in Long Point and Langton between Saturday evening and Sunday morning. The accused range in age from 18 to 39 and face allegations including impaired operation, refusing a demand, and novice driver alcohol violations. All four are scheduled to appear in court at a later date. If you're trying to reach Norfolk County by phone, you may be waiting longer than usual. The county says Service Norfolk is dealing with increased call volumes, leading to delays for callers. Officials are asking residents to use online options when they can. The Ontario Provincial Police are reminding passengers about the dangers of improper seating positions, warning what may seem comfortable at the time can lead to devastating consequences in a crash.
2: Well, we've all seen those people in cars with their feet up on a dashboard. And I just want to put out a reminder that feet should always be off the dashboard every ride, every time. Because unfortunately, if you don't, it's a great way to suffer serious life-altering injuries or death.
1: That was West Region OPP Sergeant Ed Sanchuk, who noted that airbags deploy in milliseconds and can inflate at a speed between 160 to 320 kilometers per hour. If a passenger's feet are on the dashboard when the airbag deploys, the force can drive their legs back towards their face or torso, potentially causing catastrophic injuries. And the South Walsingham Transfer Station will be closed this Saturday due to unforeseen circumstances. Norfolk County says the site on concession 3 will reopen on Monday at 10 a.m. Residents needing waste disposal services on Saturday can instead use the Simcoe Transfer Station, which will be open from 9 to 1. In sports, going to the Stanley Cup Final, where the Carolina Hurricanes defeated the Vegas Golden Knights 5-3 yesterday to even the championship series at 2 games apiece. Meanwhile, in Major League Baseball, the Toronto Blue Jays edged the Philadelphia Phillies 3-2. I'm Matt LeBlanc with the news that keeps you connected to where you live. Norfolk's 3-day weather is next.
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1: Here's Norfolk's 3-day forecast from the MyFM Weather Center. A mainly cloudy one today with a 40% chance of showers, risk of a thunderstorm throughout the day, some light wind with a high of 28, feeling like 36 with the Humidex. Tonight, partly cloudy, that chance of rain and risk of a thunderstorm go into the evening, low of 20. Tomorrow, mainly cloudy, a 60% chance of showers in the morning with a risk of a thunderstorm. Some light wind throughout the day, high of 28, feeling like 36. And Friday, cloudy with a 60% chance of showers, high of 26. The UV index for today is 10 or very high. The UV report is brought to you by South Coast Awning, the leading provider of shade in southwestern Ontario. I'm Matt LeBlanc with Norfolk's Breaking and Local News.

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0: across Canada. Locally, the Norfolk Family Health Team is encouraging residents, schools, and workplaces to get involved.
1: We are putting out emails to some of the bigger associations in the Norfolk area, trying to get more people involved in registering for this. Our numbers are not as big as a lot of the other things that are going on in Norfolk County, but I do know that there's a lot of very active people in the Norfolk community.
0: That was Michelle Kershaw, a registered kinesiologist with the Norfolk Family Health Team. She says activities can include walking, cycling, sports, and other forms of movement throughout the month. So there are community groups all around Norfolk, big or small, that can take part. Hear more right now at norfolktoday.ca. In the newsroom, I'm Jeremy Hall.
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2: Here's Norfolk's three-day forecast from the MyFM Weather Center. A mainly cloudy one today with a 40% chance of showers, risk of a thunderstorm throughout the day, some light wind with a high of 28, feeling like 36 with the Humidex. Tonight, partly cloudy, that chance of rain and risk of a thunderstorm go into the evening, low of 20. Tomorrow, mainly cloudy, a 60% chance of showers in the morning with a risk of a thunderstorm, some light wind throughout the day, high of 28, feeling like 36, and Friday, cloudy with a 60% chance of showers, high of 26. The UV index for today is 10 or very high. The UV report is brought to you by South Coast Awning, the leading provider of shade in southwestern Ontario. I'm Matt LeBlanc with Norfolk's breaking and local news.

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1: Good morning, I'm Matt LeBlanc. Here's what's coming up over the next 48 hours. It's everything that you need to know.
2: It's a quiet day on our community calendar for Wednesday, but tomorrow is a different story. Instead of another night at home, you can head over to the Simcoe Library for board game night. It happens every Thursday evening, and it's free. Come by and play great board games like Settlers of Catan or Dominion, or you can kick it old school like Risk. Thursday is also the beginning of Community Days here in Norfolk, which runs right through until Sunday and features free and low-cost activities taking place across the county. Some highlights for Thursday, you can start your morning off at the Simcoe Farmers Market at the Norfolk County Fairgrounds and then finish off that night with a family evening over at the Bull Diamonds in St. Williams. Speaking of baseball, the Brantford Red Sox have a busy week ahead of them with four games on the schedule. There's only one, though, at home, and that's happening Saturday afternoon against the Hamilton Cardinals. Also Saturday afternoon, you could check out the Norfolk Harvesters. They're our local rugby team, and they're hosting Sarnia at Waterford District High School, with the senior women taking the pitch at 12:30, followed by the senior men at 2 p.m. You can submit and read more events at norfolktoday.ca. In the newsroom, I'm Jeremy Hall.
1: Norfolk's three-day forecast is next.
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1: Here's Norfolk's three-day forecast from the MyFM Weather Center. A mainly cloudy one today with a 40% chance of showers, risk of a thunderstorm throughout the day, some light wind with a high of 28, feeling like 36 with the Humidex. Tonight, partly cloudy, that chance of rain and risk of a thunderstorm go into the evening, low of 20. Tomorrow, mainly cloudy, a 60% chance of showers in the morning with a risk of a thunderstorm, some light wind throughout the day, high of 28, feeling like 36, and Friday, cloudy with a 60% chance of showers, high of 26. The UV index for today is 10 or very high. The UV report is brought to you by South Coast Awning, the leading provider of shade in southwestern Ontario. I'm Matt LeBlanc with Norfolk's breaking and local news.
8: MyFM in the morning, Jamie Lorena. Some guesses on our text line for our question of the day. No Googling. It's a completely visual one this morning. The points on the Canadian, the maple leaf in our Canadian flag. We're 3 weeks out from Canada Day. Thought we'd celebrate early. We've had Luke guessing 3 points. Count a few more, Luke. Try a few more. You thought 9. We've had quite a few listeners guessing 9 on our text line. I'll go ahead and say none of those are the correct answer.
9: Yeah, and then we just had one come in. I believe our Canadian flag has 11 points, if my visualization is working this morning.
8: Okay.
9: So we have 9, 9, 11, 3. What do you think? Let us know.
8: 855-WIN-MY-FM. We do have Ace of Base with the sign right now. We'll get to some of our local celebrity birthdays. But first, we have to hit Roby's pun of the day. We missed your brother these past few days.
9: Did you? He didn't send anything?
8: Not to me, anyways. He always sends them to you. We missed him.
9: Wow. Okay, well, he is redeeming himself for being away then with this beauty. Yesterday, Roby says, I accidentally swallowed some food coloring. The doctor says I'm okay, but I feel like I've died a little inside.

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1: It's Wednesday, June the 10th. A chance we could be seeing some more thunderstorms today. Good morning, I'm Matt LeBlanc. The talk of the town has been the shock of the fire at the former Tim Hortons building in downtown Simcoe that has been a homeless encampment for some time now. Firefighters arrived at the scene at around 1 a.m. on Tuesday to find a well-involved fire at the front of the former restaurant, but the blaze was brought under control quickly. Damage is estimated at around $150,000, and investigators do say that there is no sign that the fire is suspicious. A Tillsonburg resident is recovering in hospital after an early morning stabbing yesterday. Oxford OPP were called to residents shortly before 3:30, where they found one person with serious but non-life-threatening injuries. The victim was transported to the hospital, while a second person at the home was arrested without incident. Simcoe Little Theater is marking its 80th anniversary with a special production that celebrates the people, performances, and memories that have shaped one of Southern Ontario's oldest community theaters. Director and writer Jan Rady says Where the Stars Still Shine is designed much like an award show, featuring highlights from the theater's rich history.
2: So it's a celebration of the best productions, we think, that Simcoe Little Theater has produced in its 80-year history. So we've tried to draw on old productions as well as more recent productions.
1: The anniversary production recognizes the generations of volunteers and audience members who have kept community theater alive in Simcoe since 1946. And here's Chris Soares with Playoff Fever, supported by Queensway Tire Service and DeMeyer Simcoe Honda.
3: The Carolina Hurricanes are rolling back into Raleigh with the Stanley Cup Final all knotted up and momentum finally swinging their way after a huge Game 4 win. Jordan Staal continuing his incredible finals surge, now scoring in four straight Stanley Cup Finals games, just the third player in the last 40 years to do it. Carolina has won 12 of their last 13 playoff games at home. It's now a best-of-three final for the Cup, and the Hurricanes have two of those remaining potential three games. Game 5 set for tomorrow night in Carolina. I'm Chris Soares, Playoff Fever next at noon.
1: I'm Matt LeBlanc with the news that keeps you connected to where you live. Norfolk's three-day weather is next.
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6: 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At this point, the report appears to be expanding beyond standard road closure parameters into what can only be described as a full-scale downtown music event. Turtlefest returns June 20th in Tillsonburg. 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
1: Here's Norfolk's three-day forecast from the MyFM Weather Center. A mainly cloudy one today with a 40% chance of showers, risk of a thunderstorm throughout the day, some light wind with a high of 28, feeling like 36 with the Humidex. Tonight, partly cloudy, that chance of rain and risk of a thunderstorm go into the evening, low of 20. Tomorrow, mainly cloudy, a 60% chance of showers in the morning with a risk of a thunderstorm. Some light wind throughout the day, high of 28, feeling like 36. And Friday, cloudy with a 60% chance of showers, high of 26. The UV index for today is 10 or very high. The UV report is brought to you by South Coast Awning, the leading provider of shade in southwestern Ontario. I'm Matt LeBlanc with Norfolk's breaking and local news.

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0: She has over 100 people already registered to be active in the month of June. 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
7: 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It's a beautiful thing.
2: Here's Norfolk's three-day forecast from the MyFM Weather Center. A mainly cloudy one today with a 40% chance of showers, risk of a thunderstorm throughout the day, some light wind with a high of 28, feeling like 36 with the Humidex. Tonight, partly cloudy, that chance of rain and risk of a thunderstorm go into the evening, low of 20. Tomorrow, mainly cloudy, a 60% chance of showers in the morning with a risk of a thunderstorm, some light wind throughout the day, high of 28, feeling like 36, and Friday cloudy with a 60% chance of showers, high of 26. The UV index for today is 10 or very high. The UV report is brought to you by South Coast Awning, the leading provider of shade in southwestern Ontario. I'm Matt LeBlanc with Norfolk's breaking and local news.

0: with Jamie and Lorena. 98.9 MyFM. 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
1: Good morning, I'm Matt LeBlanc. Here's what's coming up over the next 48 hours. It's everything that you need to know.
2: Thanks, Matt. A bit of a quiet day today. Nothing on the community calendar, but there's plenty happening tomorrow. Norfolk Haldeman Community Hospice is hosting the next chapter, Living On, and this is for widowers, and it's taking place over in Jarvis. The informal evening offers an opportunity for men who've lost a spouse or partner to connect with others and enjoy some light refreshments. Board Game Night returns to the Simcoe Library tomorrow evening, offering a free and welcoming night of tabletop gaming for players of all experience levels. Whether you're looking for a simple game like Candyland or a continent-spanning challenge like Ticket to Ride, this night is for you. And Thursday night also marks the start of Norfolk County's Community Days, which runs through till Sunday with free and low-cost activities taking place across the county. Some highlights from these are the free pickleball shinny at Simcoe Rec Center and a family fun evening at the St. William's Ball Diamond featuring games and activities and a chance to meet local firefighters. You can submit and read more events at norfolktoday.ca. In the newsroom, I'm Jeremy Hall.
1: Norfolk's three-day forecast is next.
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1: Here's Norfolk's three-day forecast from the MyFM Weather Center. A mainly cloudy one today with a 40% chance of showers, risk of a thunderstorm throughout the day, some light wind with a high of 28, feeling like 36 with the Humidex. Tonight, partly cloudy, that chance of rain and risk of a thunderstorm go into the evening, low of 20. Tomorrow, mainly cloudy, a 60% chance of showers in the morning with the risk of a thunderstorm, some light wind throughout the day, high of 28, feeling like 36, and Friday, cloudy with a 60% chance of showers, high of 26. The UV index for today is 10 or very high. The UV report is brought to you by South Coast Awning, the leading provider of shade in southwestern Ontario. I'm Matt LeBlanc with Norfolk's breaking and local news.

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1: It's Wednesday, June the 10th. We could be seeing some rain today, but when the sun is out, it's going to have some strong UV rays. Good morning, I'm Matt LeBlanc. Four people are facing impaired driving-related charges following separate investigations across Norfolk County over the weekend. OBP laid charges after traffic stops in Simcoe and responded to an incident in Long Point and Langton between Saturday evening and Sunday morning. The accused range in age from 18 to 39 and face allegations including impaired operation, refusing a demand, and novice driver alcohol violations. All four are scheduled to appear in court at a later date. If you're trying to reach Norfolk County by phone, you may be waiting longer than usual. The county says Service Norfolk is dealing with increased call volumes, leading to delays for callers. Officials are asking residents to use online options when they can. If you're planning a trip to the South Walsingham Transfer Station this Saturday, make other plans. The facility will be closed for the day due to unforeseen circumstances, but Norfolk County says that the Simcoe Transfer Station on 14th Street West will be open from 9 to 1 as an alternative location. The Ontario Provincial Police are reminding passengers that putting your feet up on a dashboard is more than just a bad habit. It can have life-altering consequences in a crash. West Region OBP Sergeant Ed Sanchuk says airbags deploy with incredible force and can turn a seemingly harmless seating position into a serious safety hazard.
2: So when your feet are on the dashboard, that airbag deploys with tremendous force. Your legs are then driven back towards your face and torso, and your body is forced into unnatural positions under extreme pressure. And the outcome can be devastating, which includes death or life-altering injuries.
1: The OPP is encouraging everyone to sit upright, wear your seatbelt correctly, and keep both feet firmly on the floor. In sports, going to the Stanley Cup Final, where the Carolina Hurricanes defeated the Vegas Golden Knights 5-3 yesterday to even the championship series at two games apiece. Meanwhile, in Major League Baseball, the Toronto Blue Jays edged the Philadelphia Phillies 3-2. I'm Matt LeBlanc with the news that keeps you connected to where you live. Norfolk's three-day weather is next.
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1: Here's Norfolk's three-day forecast from the MyFM Weather Center. A mainly cloudy one today with a 40% chance of showers, risk of a thunderstorm throughout the day, some light wind with a high of 28, feeling like 36 with the humidex. Tonight, partly cloudy. That chance of rain and risk of a thunderstorm go into the evening, low of 20. Tomorrow, mainly cloudy, a 60% chance of showers in the morning with a risk of a thunderstorm. Some light wind throughout the day, high of 28, feeling like 36. And Friday, cloudy with a 60% chance of showers, high of 26. The UV index for today is 10 or very high. The UV report is brought to you by South Coast Awning, the leading provider of shade in southwestern Ontario. I'm Matt LeBlanc with Norfolk's breaking and local news.

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1: Good morning, I'm Matt LeBlanc. Time for What's Good Norfolk, where we catch up with local newsmakers and people doing interesting things in the community.
2: Norfolk County residents are being encouraged to get active this June as the National Participation Community Challenge returns, promoting physical activity and community wellness across Canada. The Norfolk Family Health Team is encouraging residents, workplaces, schools, and community groups to take part. Michelle Kershaw, a registered kinesiologist, says she's been reaching out to local groups and been getting some great results.
3: The Port Rowan Seniors Group, they have signed up online as an organization, and I think she has over 100 people already registered to be active in the month of June. So that's incredible.
2: She notes that there are groups all over Norfolk that they aren't likely to reach, so she hopes they're listening right now.
3: And it doesn't have to be organized exercise groups, walking, hiking, gardening, anything that is an activity qualifies for this challenge.
2: Hear more right now at norfolktoday.ca. In the newsroom, I'm Jeremy Hall.
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Here's Norfolk's three-day forecast from the MyFM Weather Center. Mainly cloudy one today with a 40% chance of showers, risk of a thunderstorm throughout the day, some light wind with a high of 28, feeling like 36 with the Humidex. Tonight, partly cloudy, that chance of rain and risk of a thunderstorm go into the evening, low of 20. Tomorrow, mainly cloudy, a 60% chance of showers in the morning with a risk of a thunderstorm, some light wind throughout the day, high of 28, feeling like 36, and Friday, cloudy with a 60% chance of showers, high of 26. The UV index for today is 10 or very high. The UV report is brought to you by South Coast Awning, the leading provider of shade in southwestern Ontario. I'm Matt LeBlanc with Norfolk's breaking and local news.

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0: 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Here's what's happening in Norfolk.
1: Good morning, I'm Matt LeBlanc. Here's what's coming up over the next 48 hours. It's everything that you need to know.
2: It's a quiet day on our community calendar for Wednesday, but tomorrow is a different story. Instead of another night at home, you can head over to the Simcoe Library for board game night. 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Thursday is also the beginning of Community Days here in Norfolk, which runs right through until Sunday and features free and low-cost activities taking place across the county. Some highlights for Thursday, you can start your morning off at the Simcoe Farmers Market at the Norfolk County Fairgrounds and then finish off that night with a family evening over at the Bull Diamonds in St. Williams. Speaking of baseball, the Brantford Red Sox have a busy week ahead of them with four games on the schedule. There's only one, though, at home, and that's happening Saturday afternoon against the Hamilton Cardinals. Also Saturday afternoon, you could check out the Norfolk Harvesters. They're our local rugby team, and they're hosting Sarnia at Waterford District High School, with the senior women taking the pitch at 12:30, followed by the senior men at 2 p.m. You can submit and read more events at norfolktoday.ca. In the newsroom, I'm Jeremy Hall.
1: Norfolk's three-day forecast is next.
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1: Here's Norfolk's three-day forecast from the MyFM Weather Center. A mainly cloudy one today with a 40% chance of showers, risk of a thunderstorm throughout the day, some light wind with a high of 28, feeling like 36 with the Humidex. Tonight, partly cloudy, that chance of rain and risk of a thunderstorm go into the evening, low of 20. Tomorrow, mainly cloudy, a 60% chance of showers in the morning with a risk of a thunderstorm, some light wind throughout the day, high of 28, feeling like 36, and Friday, cloudy with a 60% chance of showers, high of 26. The UV index for today is 10 or very high. 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

0: A Joni Mitchell classic revisited by the Counting Crows and Vanessa Carlton. That was Big Yellow Taxi on MyFM at Work. Adam Weeks here with you. Forget the Big Yellow Taxi. Looking at those big yellow school buses, it's always a big change when they're off the road at the end of the school year. And I've been thinking about it. If you're like me, you've always wondered why school buses don't have seat belts. Just seems counterintuitive, right? Well, apparently they rely on the physics and design concept called compartmentalization. Because of the closely spaced, high-backed, energy-absorbing padded seats, apparently there is not really a need for them to buckle up. Also, school buses are heavy. They're like tanks. Still seemed odd to me. But apparently Spokane, in the United States, their public schools are going to stop using contracted transportation and operate their own bus fleet with mandatory three-point seatbelts for student safety. So it's an interesting concept. On one hand, it sounds like school buses are safe the way they are and really don't need the seatbelts, but there are other schools of thought, and now seatbelts are being implemented in certain school districts. That's in the States, of course. Have you ever thought about this and wondered why there weren't seatbelts on buses? This is just something that caught my mind this morning. Either way, we'll be seeing less and less of those buses. Congratulations to all the kids that are looking forward to summer vacation. And parents, my thoughts are with you. Let's grab some more tunes on your Wednesday morning, halfway through to the weekend, with Eric Carmen up next.
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1: Four people are facing impaired driving-related charges following separate investigations across Norfolk County over the weekend. The accused range in age from 18 to 39 and face allegations including impaired operations, refusing a demand, and novice driver alcohol violations. Meanwhile, in Tillsonburg, one person was hospitalized following a stabbing on Tuesday. Police say one person at the residence suffered serious but non-life-threatening injuries and was taken to the hospital, while a second person there was taken into custody without incident. And the federal government has extended its firearms amnesty while a legal challenge to Canada's gun ban moves

0: through the Supreme Court. The amnesty, which had been set to expire on October the 30th, will now remain in place until 90 days after the court issues its ruling, which is expected next year. I'm Matt LeBlanc. Everything that matters in Norfolk County, you'll hear it right here, then see it at norfolktoday.ca. Your three-day weather is next.
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0: Here is Norfolk's three-day forecast from the MyFM Weather Center. Mainly cloudy today with a 40% chance of showers, risk of a thunderstorm throughout the day, some light wind as well, high of 28, feeling like 36, UV index of 10 or very high. Tonight, partly cloudy, that chance of rain and risk of a thunderstorm go into the evening, low of 20. Tomorrow, mainly cloudy, a 60% chance of rain in the morning, risk of a thunderstorm during that time as well, some light wind with a high of 28, feeling like 36, and Friday, cloudy with a 60% chance of showers, high of 26. I'm Matt LeBlanc with Norfolk's breaking and local news.

0: Tiffany and I Think We're Alone Now on MyFM at Work on a Wednesday morning. Heading to the cinema today, I'm going to be seeing that movie Obsession, directed by Curry Barker. Apparently, you know, the top scary movie of the year. I haven't caught as many movies as I've wanted to lately. There have been so many big blockbusters already this season. But I get confused as to why we need these fancy popcorn buckets. They're more like toys. I mean, I guess you get to keep it afterwards and it's neat. But you look at them and most of them don't hold enough popcorn to make it worth it, if you ask me. There are some pretty elaborate ones out there right now. You can eat out of Battle Cat from the Masters of the Universe. Michael Jackson's hat. And none of us will ever forget the Dune popcorn bucket. We won't talk about that. I don't know if there's an Obsession popcorn bucket, but I won't be buying it if there is. What I'm really excited for is getting out on a summer road trip. Now, popcorn's not really the top of my list for road snacks, but whatever's at the top of your list for snacks on the road, we'd like to buy you a bunch of it, because the MyFM Family Vacation Name That Tune continues. We've got a new clip for you today. Make sure you're gathering these up to get ready for Friday so you can enter all five clips, one per day, building that summer playlist to get you on the road, hopefully, with an extra $500 towards your vacay from MyFM. Here's today's clip. Mark it down, keep it aside with the rest of them, play along with your family and friends, especially if you'd like to take a trip with them somewhere. Enter on Friday when you get that last song of the week, and we'll announce the winner of the week on MyFM in the Morning this coming Monday.
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0: It seems to me the FIFA World Cup has kind of aligned itself with booze in general. And coming up in the next hour, we'll talk about the taller boy for the World Cup. 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

0: Simple Plan and I'm Just a Kid on My FM. Kokomo before that from the Beach Boys. There's a summery tune for you right there. And speaking of summery tunes, keep listening for your My FM Family Vacation Name That Tune clip of the day. We'll play it again for you coming up. Your summer road trip starts with My FM and hopefully $500 extra towards it. It's Adam Weeks here with you. Of course, the World Cup is shaking things up. It's everywhere you look right now. And it seems to be kind of synonymous with alcohol consumption at this point. Bars staying open later and opening earlier. LCBOs staying open later. And now, just in time for the World Cup, Coors Light has released the Taller Boy. It's a can stretched out to contain three beers. And you can only get it online. And of course, that's what everyone wants. A beer to come in the mail. Talk about shaking it up much. I can't imagine that being a good idea. But people like to celebrate as they like to celebrate. Now, coming up, we've got music from Crowded House, Don't Dream It's Over. A trip back to the 80s on My FM at Work.
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1: The OPP is reminding passengers not to put your feet up on a dashboard. This is more than just a bad habit. It can have life-altering consequences. West Region OPP Sergeant S. Sanchuk said that airbags deploy in milliseconds and can inflate at speeds between 160 and 320 kilometers per hour. The South Walsingham Transfer Station will be closed this Saturday due to unforeseen circumstances. Residents needing waste disposal services on Saturday can instead use the SIPCO Transfer Station. They'll be open from 9 to 1. And if you're trying to reach the county by phone, you may have to wait a little bit longer than usual. The county says Service Norfolk is dealing with increased call volumes, leading to delays for callers. They are asking residents to use online options when they can. I'm Matt LeBlanc. Everything that matters in Norfolk County, you'll hear it right here, then see it at norfolktoday.ca. Your three-day weather is next.
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1: Here is Norfolk's three-day forecast from the MyFM Weather Center. Mainly cloudy today with a 40% chance of showers, risk of a thunderstorm throughout the day, some light wind as well, high of 28, feeling like 36, UV index of 10 or very high. Tonight, partly cloudy, that chance of rain and risk of a thunderstorm go into the evening, low of 20. Tomorrow, mainly cloudy, a 60% chance of rain in the morning, risk of a thunderstorm during that time as well, some light wind with a high of 28, feeling like 36, and Friday, cloudy with a 60% chance of showers, high of 26. I'm Matt LeBlanc with Norfolk's breaking and local news.

0: Norfolk's 98.9 of MyFM. 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
0: Stick around for your news at 12 o'clock here on MyFM. Adam Week's done on your halfway to the weekend hump day Wednesday. I'll be back tomorrow at 10 a.m. and Laura Earle is coming up. You'll have more chances this afternoon to name that tune and try for $500 towards your summer road trip. My

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1: It's Wednesday, June the 10th. A chance of a thunderstorm throughout the day today. Good afternoon. I'm Matt LeBlanc. The talk of the town has been the shock of the fire at the former Tim Hortons building in downtown Simcoe that has been a homeless encampment for some time now. Firefighters arrived at the scene at around 1 a.m. on Tuesday to find a well-involved fire at the front of the former restaurant, but the blaze was brought under control quickly. Damage is estimated at around $150,000, and investigators do say that there is no sign that the fire is suspicious. A Tillsonburg resident is recovering in hospital after an early morning stabbing yesterday. Oxford OPP were called to residents shortly before 3:30, where they found one person with serious but non-life-threatening injuries. The victim was transported to the hospital, while a second person at the home was arrested without incident. Simcoe Little Theatre is marking its 80th anniversary with a special production that celebrates the people, performances, and memories that have shaped one of Southern Ontario's oldest community theatres. Director and writer Jan Rady says Where the Stars Still Shine is designed much like an award show, featuring highlights from the theater's rich history.
2: So it's a celebration of the best productions, we think, that Simcoe Little Theater has produced in its 80-year history. So we've tried to draw on old productions as well as more recent productions.
1: The anniversary production recognizes the generations of volunteers and audience members who have kept community theater alive in Simcoe since 1946. 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
3: While it's not the Stanley Cup Finals most people would have predicted, it's shaping up to be an all-timer. Last night's Game 4, which the Carolina Hurricanes won 5-3, was another prime example of what has made this series so fun to watch. Unpredictability. It was the Hurricanes who jumped out to a 3-1 lead before yet another comeback to tie the game by the Vegas Golden Knights, and then Carolina shut the door. That means we've seen multi-goal comebacks erased in each of the first four games in this series. If you're trying to predict what will happen tomorrow in Game 5, well, good luck. I'm Matt Latour. Playoff Fever returns at 4.
1: 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Norfolk's three-day weather is next.
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1: Here is Norfolk's three-day forecast from the MyFM Weather Center. Mainly cloudy today with a 40% chance of showers, risk of a thunderstorm throughout the day, some light wind as well, high of 28, feeling like 36, UV index of 10 or very high. Tonight, partly cloudy, that chance of rain and risk of a thunderstorm go into the evening, low of 20. Tomorrow, mainly cloudy, a 60% chance of rain in the morning, risk of a thunderstorm during that time as well, some light wind with a high of 28, feeling like 36, and Friday, cloudy with a 60% chance of showers, high of 26. I'm Matt LeBlanc with Norfolk's breaking and local news.

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15: Here is Norfolk's three-day forecast from the MyFM Weather Center. Mainly cloudy today with a 40% chance of showers, risk of a thunderstorm throughout the day, some light wind as well, high of 28, feeling like 36, UV index of 10 or very high. Tonight, partly cloudy, that chance of rain and risk of a thunderstorm go into the evening, low of 20. Tomorrow, mainly cloudy, a 60% chance of rain in the morning, risk of a thunderstorm during that time as well, some light wind with a high of 28, feeling like 36, and Friday cloudy with a 60% chance of showers, high of 26. I'm Matt LeBlanc with Norfolk's breaking and local news.

0: Are you ready to have a Romy and Michelle day? It's Laura. This is MyFM at Work. 1997 cult classic Romy and Michelle's high school reunion has a sequel in production. The original stars, Lisa Kudrow and Mira Sorvino, took to social media to share a photo of them on set, sporting their quirky costumes that really defined the characters in the original. In the first film, Romy and Michelle are returning to their 10-year high school reunion in an attempt to impress their former classmates. They claim they invented Post-its, and of course the elaborate plan goes hilariously wrong. Now, reprising their roles as well are co-stars Alan Cumming, Janine Garofalo, Cameron Manheim, and Julia Campbell. Original writer Rob Schiff has penned this sequel, no word yet on a release date. Coming up next, some bad health habits we seem to be picking up in middle age.
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0: Hey, it's Laura. Coming up next, some health habits that we really should not be picking up in middle age. And later in the show, Taylor Swift made a special appearance in Hollywood last night.

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0: What are some bad health habits that we are picking up in middle age? It's Laura. This is MyFM at Work. Life gets busy, things slide, but experts are reminding us some of the bad habits we need to change. Number one, not prioritizing good, restful sleep. One of the most harmful things that somebody in middle age can do is lose sleep. Next up, not paying attention to our nutrition. Time is tight. Sometimes poor eating becomes a habit. Experts are stressing that maintaining a healthy weight can directly affect a patient's likelihood of chronic disease when they are in old age. Also on that list, not moving enough or moving inconsistently. We are supposed to be aiming for 150 minutes or more of moderate aerobic exercise and 2 days a week of strength training. And once we're past 65, balance and mobility training is supposed to be included in that. There's a lot of stuff we need. Adulting is hard. It is. Coming up next, more adulting on the way with a potential ban of social media for kids in Canada.
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1: The OPP is reminding passengers not to put your feet up on a dashboard. Is this more than just a bad habit? It can have life-altering consequences. West Region OPP Sergeant S. Sanchuk said that airbags deploy in milliseconds. It can inflate at speeds between 160 and 320 kilometers per hour. The South Walsingham Transfer Station will be closed this Saturday due to unforeseen circumstances. Residents needing waste disposal services on Saturday can instead use the SIPCO Transfer Station. They'll be open from 9 to 1. And if you're trying to reach the county by phone, you may have to wait a little bit longer than usual. The county says Service Norfolk is dealing with increased call volumes, leading to delays for callers. They are asking residents to use online options when they can. I'm Matt LeBlanc. Everything that matters in Norfolk County, you'll hear it right here, then see it at norfolktoday.ca. Your three-day weather is next.
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1: Here is Norfolk's three-day forecast from the MyFM Weather Center. Mainly cloudy today with a 40% chance of showers, risk of a thunderstorm throughout the day, some light wind as well, high of 28, feeling like 36, UV index of 10 or very high. Tonight, partly cloudy, that chance of rain and risk of a thunderstorm go into the evening, low of 20. Tomorrow, mainly cloudy, a 60% chance of rain in the morning, risk of a thunderstorm during that time as well, some light wind with a high of 28, feeling like 36, and Friday cloudy with a 60% chance of showers, high of 26. I'm Matt LeBlanc with Norfolk's breaking and local news.

0: Is a social media ban for kids on its way to Canada sooner rather than later? It's Laura. This is MyFM at Work. News outlets are saying that the Liberal government could table legislation as soon as today restricting young Canadians' access to social media platforms. One report is claiming that the ban could be for children under 16, as well as establishing safety standards by creating a new digital regulator. Last year, Australia became the first country to create this type of legislation. It is coming for sure. How do you feel about a social media ban for kids under 16? Coming up next, Taylor Swift is a fangirl too. Who knew?
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14: Here is Norfolk's three-day forecast from the MyFM Weather Center. Mainly cloudy today with a 40% chance of showers, risk of a thunderstorm throughout the day, some light wind as well, high of 28, feeling like 36, UV index of 10 or very high. Tonight, partly cloudy, that chance of rain and risk of a thunderstorm go into the evening, low of 20. Tomorrow, mainly cloudy, a 60% chance of rain in the morning, risk of a thunderstorm during that time as well, some light wind with a high of 28, feeling like 36, and Friday cloudy with a 60% chance of showers, high of 26. I'm Matt LeBlanc with Norfolk's breaking and local news.

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0: That's it for me today. Thanks so much for listening, everybody. Have a great Wednesday afternoon. I am Laura Earle signing off, but reminding you to keep that list up to date in our MyFM Family Vacation Name That Tune contest.

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0: Why, if they've been working at home, good afternoon. This is Steve Gregory. If you've got a variable rate mortgage, nothing changes for you today. Bank of Canada held the key rate at 2.25% for the fifth consecutive time. TIF says inflation should hold around 3% in the next few months and then ease toward 2%. I'm glad I don't have to figure this out. Raising rates to dampen inflation would slow the economy. Easing rates would increase the risk that inflation goes up. So for now, they're holding steady. Good news is, he said, with a strong May jobs report, the economy could rebound in the second quarter of the year. And it could be worse. Our inflation's at 2.8% in April. In the States, their inflation rate sits at 4.2%.
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1: The OPP is reminding passengers not to put your feet up on a dashboard. This is more than just a bad habit. It can have life-altering consequences. West Region OPP Sergeant S. Sanchuk said that airbags deploy in milliseconds and can inflate at speeds between 160 and 320 kilometers per hour. The South Walsingham Transfer Station will be closed this Saturday due to unforeseen circumstances. Residents needing waste disposal services on Saturday can instead use the SIPCO Transfer Station. They'll be open from 9 to 1. And if you're trying to reach the county by phone, you may have to wait a little bit longer than usual. The county says Service Norfolk is dealing with increased call volumes, leading to delays for callers. They are asking residents to use online options when they can. I'm Matt LeBlanc. Everything that matters in Norfolk County, you'll hear it right here, then see it at norfolktoday.ca. Your three-day weather is next.
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1: Here is Norfolk's three-day forecast from the MyFM Weather Center. Mainly cloudy today with a 40% chance of showers, risk of a thunderstorm throughout the day, some light wind as well, high of 28, feeling like 36, UV index of 10 or very high. Tonight, partly cloudy, that chance of rain and risk of a thunderstorm go into the evening, low of 20. Tomorrow, mainly cloudy, a 60% chance of rain in the morning, risk of a thunderstorm during that time as well, some light wind with a high of 28, feeling like 36, and Friday cloudy with a 60% chance of showers, high of 26. I'm Matt LeBlanc with Norfolk's breaking and local news.

0: 5:10 in the afternoon, it's sports, sports, and more sports. Hurricanes and Knights series now tied at 2. If they keep going like this, we'll have hockey until Monday. Next game is scheduled for tomorrow, then another on Sunday. Tonight, it's the Spurs and the Knicks. New York leads that series 2-1. Got something for golf fans this week, too. The RBC Canadian Open gets underway at TPC Toronto Osprey Valley tomorrow. Tee-offs at 7 in the morning. And then there's that little soccer tournament that begins tomorrow as well. And if that's not enough sports for you, you can round it out with baseball and football. It is a busy June.
1: Between spring and summer lies Canada's fifth season. NHL playoff hockey. Playoff fever on Norfolk's 98.9 MyFM. 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

0: It's 4 o'clock. Here's what's happening in Norfolk.
1: Partly cloudy with a chance of showers or a thunderstorm. Good afternoon. I'm Jeremy Hall. A Simcoe community organizer says a recent downtown fire highlights deeper challenges around homelessness and housing supports in the area. Josh Parsons of Simcoe Strong says the former Tim Hortons building on Water Street, which had become an encampment site, reflects broader gaps in services and coordination.
2: Small rural communities, especially somewhere like Simcoe, that is functionally the urban center of Norfolk, are going to have to deal with this problem. Homelessness is not going away. It's part of a North American trend, and we need the support to deal with it right here in Simcoe.
1: He stressed the goal is not to blame individuals, but to call for more long-term housing and mental health supports. One person was hospitalized following a stabbing in Tillsonburg yesterday. Oxford OPP and Emergency Medical Services responded to a weapons-related call at a residence around 3:30 a.m. Police say one person suffered serious but non-life-threatening injuries and was taken to hospital for treatment. A second person at the residence was taken into custody without incident. And the federal government has extended its firearm amnesty while a legal challenge to Canada's gun ban moves through the Supreme Court. The amnesty, which had been set to expire October 30th, will now remain in place until 90 days after the court issues its ruling, expected next year. The move has drawn criticism from both conservatives and gun control advocates. While Ottawa says more than 142,000 prohibited firearms have been declared, collected, or destroyed under its compensation program. In sports, here's Kennedy Freeman with Playoff Fever, supported by Queensway Tire Service and DeMeyer's Simcoe Honda.
3: The Stanley Cup Final shifts back to Carolina for Game 5 Thursday night after the Hurricanes down Vegas 5-3 Tuesday to even the championship at two games apiece. It's been a thrilling series so far, with two-goal leads disappearing in all four games and a combined 33 goals scored between the clubs, which ties for the third highest in Cup Final history. With the Canes now holding home ice advantage for two of the final three games, the Golden Knights will be looking to steal one on the road and move one step closer to their second Stanley Cup in 4 years. I'm Kennedy Freeman. Playoff Fever returns tomorrow morning at 8 o'clock.
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1: Here's Norfolk's 3-day forecast from the MyFM Weather Center. Partly cloudy this evening with a chance of showers and risk of a thunderstorm. The low will be 20. Tomorrow, a mix of sun and cloud, chance of showers in the morning and a risk of a thunderstorm. The high will be 28. And Friday will be cloudy with a chance of showers again and a high of 26. I'm Jeremy Hall with Norfolk's breaking and local news.

0: My FM, this is Steve Gregory on your Wednesday. With all the talk about limiting screen time, a new study says screen time's not the problem. It's what we're doing when we're on our screens. Study found that total screen time had no link to mental health risk. It all depends on your experiences and whether or not they're hostile or supportive. Research says the five dimensions that matter most, more than minutes, motive engagement, purpose, content, structure, emotional tone, and timing. Young teens in Canada may not have to worry about it at all. Liberals introducing a motion that may ban social media for kids under 16. The Digital Safety Act and Digital Safety Commission of Canada Act say that'll make social media platforms and AI chatbots safer for kids.
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8: Here's Norfolk's three-day forecast from the MyFM Weather Center. Partly cloudy this evening with a chance of showers and risk of a thunderstorm. The low will be 20. Tomorrow, a mix of sun and cloud, chance of showers in the morning, and a risk of a thunderstorm. The high will be 28. And Friday will be cloudy, with a chance of showers again, and a high of 26. I'm Jeremy Hall with Norfolk's Breaking and Local.

0: 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This is Steve Gregory. 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
0: Still to come on MyFM, take a look at Canada and the World Cup, which gets underway tomorrow. Looks like Taylor and Travis's wedding is going to be expensive, and is headlight glare getting worse?

0: 5 o'clock. Here's what's happening in Norfolk.
1: Partly cloudy with a chance of showers or a thunderstorm. Good afternoon, I'm Jeremy Hall. Four people are facing impaired driving-related charges following separate investigations across Norfolk County over this past weekend. OPP laid charges after traffic stops in Simcoe and responses to incidents in Long Point and Langton between Saturday evening and early Sunday morning. The accused range in age from 18 to 39 and face allegations including impaired operation, refusing a demand, and novice driver alcohol violations. Staying with the OPP, they're reminding passengers about the dangers of improper seating positions.
2: Well, we've all seen those people in cars with their feet up on a dashboard. And I just want to put out a reminder that feet should always be off the dashboard every ride, every time. Because unfortunately, if you don't, it's a great way to suffer serious life-altering injuries or death.
1: That was West Region OPP Sergeant Ed Sanchuk, who noted that airbags deploy in milliseconds and can inflate at speeds between 160 and 320 kilometers per hour. If a passenger's feet are on the dashboard when an airbag deploys, the force can drive their legs back towards their face and torso, potentially causing catastrophic injuries. And a national fitness challenge is underway, and Norfolk County residents are being invited to take part. The Participaction Community Challenge runs through June and encourages Canadians to stay active in their communities. Michelle Kershaw with the Norfolk Family Health Team says they're trying to get as many people on board as possible, reaching out to community groups, asking for them to log their activity, noting how quickly the numbers can pile up.
3: The Port Rowan Seniors Group, they have signed up online as an organization, and I think she has over 100 people already registered to be active in the month of June. So that's incredible.
1: You can register online and help Norfolk County compete for the title of Canada's most active community. In sports, the NBA Finals continue tonight with Game 4 as the Knicks look to take a commanding 3-1 lead over the Spurs after grabbing a 2-1 advantage. Meanwhile, the Blue Jays wrap up their series with the Phillies this evening, while the Toronto Tempo are back on the court tonight as they host the Connecticut Sun in WNBA action. The next time you're scrolling through your phone, visit norfolktoday.ca and see what Norfolk is talking about. 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
1: Canada's composite index slipped today as investors weighed the Bank of Canada's decision to hold interest rates steady against renewed Middle East tensions, with higher oil prices supporting energy stocks. The S&P TSX Composite Index fell 260 points to 34,151. In New York, the Dow Jones Industrial Average dropped 953 points to 49,919. The S&P 500 index was down 120 points at 7,267, while the NASDAQ composite was down 509 points at 25,170. The Canadian dollar traded for 71.70 cents US after closing at 71.68 cents US on Tuesday. The crude oil contract was up $2.90 at $91.10 per barrel, and the gold contract was down $187.10 at $4,999.30 an ounce. Your MyFM 3-day weather is next.
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1: Here's Norfolk's three-day forecast from the MyFM Weather Center. Partly cloudy this evening with a chance of showers and risk of a thunderstorm. The low will be 20. Tomorrow, a mix of sun and cloud, chance of showers in the morning and a risk of a thunderstorm. The high will be 28. And Friday will be cloudy with a chance of showers again and a high of 26. I'm Jeremy Hall with Norfolk's breaking and local news.

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0: FM. This is Steve Gregory on your Wednesday. World Cup gets underway tomorrow, and I hope these players like to travel because the matches are spread out across 16 different host cities in Canada, Mexico, and the States. Players will be traveling anywhere from 8,000 to 14,000 kilometers. For Canada, it's our second straight World Cup entry. We automatically qualified being a host country. So this time around, we're looking for our first win and our first point. Folks pretty optimistic this time around. Depending on the matchups, we're hoping to at least get to the round of 16, maybe even the quarterfinals if things break right. And if you like long shots, bet on Canada. The odds of Canada winning, plus 15,000 to plus 20,000.
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0: YFM. This is Steve Gregory. Taylor Swift at the premiere for Toy Story 5 brought her original VHS of the 1995 movie for the stars to sign. Got autographs from Tom Hanks and Tim Allen. Taylor took some time out from her wedding plans, which looks like it's going to happen at Madison Square Garden. And they're saying it could be one of the most expensive weddings of all time. Costs $1 million a day to rent out Madison Square Garden. They figure they'll need it for 3 days. And according to wedding planners, their wedding could set them back up to $20 million.
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0: by FM in the Afternoon. This is Steve Gregory. If you're finding headlight glare worse than it used to be, you're not alone. Transport Canada as Canada what we thought. 380,000 Canadians responded. Government wants to check out what they can do about headlight glare. Now that headlight technology has gotten better and lights have gotten brighter. Did a similar study in the States. 6 in 10 drivers say headlight glare is a problem after dark. Luckily, we don't have to worry about it too much this month. Not too much nighttime driving. This is the month we get the most daylight all year.
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0: It's 6 o'clock. Here's what's happening in Norfolk.
1: Partly cloudy with a chance of showers or a thunderstorm. Good evening, I'm Jeremy Hall. A Simcoe community organizer says a recent downtown fire highlights deeper challenges around homelessness and housing supports in the area. Josh Parsons of Simcoe Strong says the former Tim Hortons building on Water Street, which had become an encampment site, reflects broader gaps in services and coordination.
2: Small rural communities, especially somewhere like Simcoe, that is functionally the urban center of Norfolk, are going to have to deal with this problem. Homelessness is not going away. It's part of a North American trend, and we need the support to deal with it right here in Simcoe.
1: He stressed the goal is not to blame individuals, but to call for more long-term housing and mental health supports. One person was hospitalized following a stabbing in Tillsonburg yesterday. Oxford OPP and Emergency Medical Services responded to a weapons-related call at a residence around 3:30 a.m. Police say one person suffered serious but non-life-threatening injuries and was taken to hospital for treatment. A second person at the residence was taken into custody without incident. The South Walsingham Transfer Station will be closed this Saturday due to unforeseen circumstances. Norfolk County says the site on Concession Road 3 will reopen Monday. Residents needing waste disposal services on Saturday can instead use the Simcoe Transfer Station. And the federal government has extended its firearm amnesty while a legal challenge to Canada's gun ban moves through the Supreme Court. The amnesty, which had been set to expire October 30th, will now remain in place until 90 days after the court issues its ruling, expected next year. The move has drawn criticism from both conservatives and gun control advocates. While Ottawa says more than 142,000 prohibited firearms have been declared, collected, or destroyed under its compensation program. In sports, the NBA Finals continue tonight with Game 4 as the Knicks look to take a commanding 3-1 lead over the Spurs after grabbing a 2-1 advantage. Meanwhile, the Blue Jays wrap up their series with the Phillies this evening, while the Toronto Tempo are back on the court tonight as they host the Connecticut Sun in WNBA action. The next time you're scrolling through your phone, visit norfolktoday.ca and see what Norfolk is talking about. 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
1: Here's Norfolk's 3-day forecast from the MyFM Weather Center. Partly cloudy this evening with a chance of showers and risk of a thunderstorm. The low will be 20. Tomorrow, a mix of sun and cloud, chance of showers in the morning and a risk of a thunderstorm. The high will be 28. And Friday will be cloudy with a chance of showers again and a high of 26. I'm Jeremy Hall with Norfolk's breaking and local news.

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5: Here's Norfolk's three-day forecast from the MyFM Weather Center. Partly cloudy this evening with a chance of showers and risk of a thunderstorm. The low will be 20. Tomorrow, a mix of sun and cloud, chance of showers in the morning and a risk of a thunderstorm. The high will be 28. And Friday will be cloudy with a chance of showers again and a high of 26. I'm Jeremy Hall with Norfolk's breaking and local news.

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From the traditional territory of the Haudenosaunee and Anishinaabe nations within the Touro Wampum and the One Dish, One Spoon Treaty areas, this is 98.9 My FM.